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1: Hello?
2: Is that Beth Donaldson?
1: Yeah.
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1: Hello?
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6: Good morning, just gone 6. It's Yaz here with you for a Sunday morning. Got Prince on the way. We'll do some Blondie as well. But first up, let's go on to you two. It's a beautiful day.

It's Blondie Atomic for you Sunday morning. Yaz here with you on Edge 2, Edinburgh's classic tracks for Sunday morning. The Rolling Stones lined up. First though, let's give you a little bit of love right now in the form of a free track.

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0: Alex Warren's Emerald Eyes on Edge 2. He's going to be playing in Glasgow next year if you fancy checking out Alex Warren live. Now, loads of great music coming your way. Eric Clapton, Pellantini, and apparently a singer who, scientists have actually done this. I think the scientists were in Liverpool. They were really listening to tracks by Taylor Swift just to see if they follow a pattern. And she loves a colour, apparently. Although the next track doesn't have, I don't think, but there might be colours in the, well, she teamed up with the Blue Nile. There you go. She doesn't just love a colour in her lyrics. She also likes teaming up with bands with colour in the title of their name. So yes, maybe there is something in that scientific research. But yeah, beautiful collaboration. Taylor Swift and the Blue Nile for you after we get some weather next.
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6: It's set to be a cloudy day. We are not expecting any rain, but you never know. Temperatures around 16 degrees across the city today.

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0: Well, Edinburgh Fungi Festival is still happening. Actually, continuing at the University of Edinburgh's Nucleus Building. A festival running through until 6 tonight. Free as well, with workshops and talks and guided walks celebrating all things fungi. If you're into history, there is a women's history walking tour in Edinburgh's Old Town at 2 o'clock this afternoon. Lasts around an hour, starting at the Mowbray House, and it's taking in stories of women from Edinburgh's past. And it takes around £14.25. Dog lovers might want to head to Portobello Library too for Tales of Scotland, the story of Scotland's dogs. It's a free event with writer and presenter Peter McQueen talking about Scotland's native dog breeds. And then at 7:30 tonight, traditional music fans can head to the Queen's Hall for Andy Irvine, should I say, with Quilty, bringing together Irish and Swedish musical traditions. And if you fancy ending the weekend with a bit of a laugh, the Sunday Night Laughing is on at the Stand Comedy Club. Doors open at 6:30. The show starts at 7:30. 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

0: Oasis on Edge 2. Now, if you are a fan of Amanda Land, I've got some very good news for you this morning, because Amanda is coming back for Christmas. BBC, they've confirmed there's going to be another festive special this summer. Lucy Punch back as the fabulous, slightly chaotic Amanda. And of course, Amanda being Amanda, she's not just going to sit quietly home, is she, with a box of Quality Street? Definitely not. After bumping into an old school friend, she decides she's going to throw a huge last minute Christmas Eve party. Basically, she wants to prove she's still got it, gets herself back into the fancy social circle. Only problem is, she's got about 24 hours to organise this high end party. Nobody impressive is available at such short notice. So the guest list gets more and more random as the clock ticks down. And Lucy Punch has teased there's going to be mistletoe, some cheese straws, and my personal favourite, a very enthusiastic Santa. Honestly, what more could you want from Christmas telly? I'm looking forward to that. The Black Crowes soon, REM on the way. We'll get us some Hall & Oates for you next.
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0: Morning, just got 7, and when people are asked sometimes, you know, what is their favourite to feel-good song, this does get quite high marks.

It's a jam on Edge to Edinburgh's classic tracks for Sunday morning. Yeah, I'm going to get on a song, right? That means a lot to me because I just recently sold my wee flat in Leith and I'd had it for like 20 odd years and I'm missing already. It's quite sad, but I remember the day that I got the flat. You know when you're like fighting against everyone else, you're thinking, am I going to get this? And I remember the particular song that came on the radio that morning. The morning I was going to find out if that flat was mine, right? And well, I looked at it as a bit of a sign. I think you probably know the song I'm going to play by The Proclaimers. It's coming up for you right after this, right now, in the class.

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0: 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All the T's and C's there as well. Entries close midday on Friday, October 30th. Big shout out to our winner, Beth from Edinburgh. She was our very first winner, taking £500 and giving it to German Shepherd Rescue Scotland, with Beth bagging herself £500 for herself. I wonder what she did with the money. What would you do with that money? I think I'd definitely book a holiday, that's for sure. Yeah, you could get away on a lovely holiday, actually, for £500 for sure. Paul Weller soon, the Beatles coming up. We'll get on some Elton John as well, and we'll find out how the weather is for Sunday. I've got a funny feeling it's going to make us want to go on holiday, actually.
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5: Hello, my darlings. This is Veronica with your H2 weather update for Edinburgh, brought to you by Muir Hall Energy. It's set to be a cloudy day. We are not expecting any rain, but you never know. Temperatures around 16 degrees across the city today.

0: Sweet in the Sky with Diamonds. Of course, the Beatles on Edge 2 at Garbage and Cream for you right after this. Glenbrook.
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0: Edinburgh's Nucleus Building. A festival running through until 6 tonight. Free as well with workshops and talks and guided walks celebrating all things fungi. If you're into history, there is a women's history walking tour in Edinburgh's Old Town at 2 o'clock this afternoon. Lasts around an hour, starting at the Mowbray House, and it's taking in stories of women from Edinburgh's past, and takes around £14.25. Dog lovers might want to head to Portobello Library too for Tales of Scotland, the story of Scotland's dogs. It's a free event with writer and presenter Peter McQueen talking about Scotland's native dog breeds. And then at 7:30 tonight, traditional music fans can head to the Queen's Hall for Andy Irvine and Irvine, should I say, with Quilty, bringing together Irish and Swedish musical traditions. And if you fancy ending the weekend with a bit of a laugh, the Sunday Night Laughing is on at the Stand Comedy Club. Doors open at 6:30. The show starts at 7:30. 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

0: Elvis Costello on Edge 2, Edinburgh's Classic Tracks. I absolutely love this story because it proves, right, you're never too old to have a bit of a dance. There's a guy, right, he's in Worcester, he's 100 years old, he's called Bernard Gilbert, and he's become something of a social media dancing sensation, actually. He's been dancing since he was 16 when he broke his leg playing rugby, and his doctor suggested dancing to help him recover. And well, just the other week, Bernard led more than 200 people in a flash mob in his local town centre, dancing to King of the Road. And he was there in his bright red shirt, leading the whole thing, like he'd been doing it his entire life, which, well, actually pretty much has. Yeah. And the best bit, right, Bernard says, dancing makes him feel alive. Honestly, if I'm still throwing shapes at 100, if I was alive at 100, I'll be absolutely delighted. But, oh, what a guy. Coming up, Dido for you soon, and we'll get on some canned heat.
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0: 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Got David Bowie and Fleetwood Mac coming up for you after 8 this morning.
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0: It's Edge 2, Edinburgh's classic tracks. Yes, here with you, playing them until 10 o'clock. The Human League on the way soon. But first, let's do some Aretha Franklin for you.

There isn't any songs that mention fried chicken, is there, really? Queen 1 Vision on Edge 2, Edinburgh's classic tracks. Going to get on some Sheryl Crow soon. We'll do some Lulu as well, but right now, I love this track. It is Gary Numan and Cars for you Sunday morning here on Edge 2.

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1: Hello?
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0: It's Lulu on Edge to Edinburgh's Classic Tracks for Sunday morning. Going to get on something from the Cardigans for you shortly. But first, we'll do it. Oh, love the Welsh band I'm going to play next. In fact, one of the guys in the band, I have to say, I'm a little bit obsessed with Nicky from the band. I remember my friend watching back a Glastonbury video that I'd filmed when I was filming them. And she's like, yeah, it's a bit like, do you know what it's like? Remember Love Actually, when the guy fancies Keira Knightley's character and all you see in the wedding videos, just like close-ups of her, and that that's what it's like. Anyway, the band that that singer's in, or guitarist, he's more guitarist than singer actually, I'm going to play for you just after we get a weather update next.
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5: Hello, my darlings. 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
6: It's set to be a cloudy day. We are not expecting any rain, but you never know. Temperatures around 16 degrees across the city today.

0: Carnigans, my favourite game on Edge 2, Edinburgh's classic tracks. I'll put you back on the way soon. And some David Bowie for you. Well, Edinburgh.
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0: University of Edinburgh's Nucleus Building. A festival running through until 6 tonight. It's free as well with workshops and talks and guided walks celebrating all things fungi. If you're into history, there is a women's history walking tour in Edinburgh's Old Town at 2 o'clock this afternoon. Lasts around an hour, starting at the Mowbray House, and it's taking in stories of women from Edinburgh's past, and takes around £14.25. Dog lovers might want to head to Portobello Library too for Tales of Scotland, the story of Scotland's dogs. It's a free event with writer and presenter Peter McQueen talking about Scotland's native dog breeds. And then at 7:30 tonight, traditional music fans can head to the Queen's Hall for Irvine, with Quilty, bringing together Irish and Swedish musical traditions. And if you fancy ending the weekend with a bit of a laugh, the Sunday Night Laughing is on at the Stand Comedy Club. Doors open at 6:30. The show starts at 7:30. 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

0: Stevie Wonder on Edge 2. Now, are we becoming a nation of armchair travellers? Because, well, apparently we'd rather be a little Google than actually get in the car and go somewhere. So if you are maybe going out and about today, good on you, but a new survey's found that more than three quarters of us would rather just Google a wee beauty spot than actually visit. In fact, 77% say they spend more time watching adventures on the telly or scrolling through travel videos on social media than actually exploring the real thing. And getting this, week, 8 in 10 people have actually driven straight through a wee beauty spot without even stopping to have a look. But we're also not exactly geography experts. The average adult's visited just 27 UK counties in the lifetime. When people were shown a map, 93% couldn't correctly identify Shropshire or Herefordshire. I would be able to be honest. But as for the most beautiful places, well, Cornwall came out on top, followed by Devon and then London. I've got to say, Edinburgh would be definitely up there in my top five, wouldn't it be for you? Food is the way to get us out exploring. Yorkshire pudding's been voted one of the most iconic foods. Cornish pasty on there as well. Come on, where's the deep fried Mars bar? Where's the fried pizza? That, for me, is a bit of a delicacy. And I know people do turn their nose up to the thought of a fried pizza, you know, maybe out with Scotland, but they've never tried it. I mean, don't knock it till you've tried it. That's what I say.
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0: Supremes on Edge 2. And after 9, I've got Richard Ashcroft lined up for you. We'll do some Steely Dan too.
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0: Morning, just got 9. It's Yas here with you for a Sunday morning. Maybe you are tucking into some breakfast right now. You think, let's get an appropriate song on. Let's do some breakfast in America.

Miller Band on Edge 2 Edinburgh's Classic Tracks for Sunday morning. Got some Civil Minds for you very soon. But Ryan, I love this song. I love it. I even like put the wee voice on and everything. You know, and I like songs that have little chats in them. You know, Martin Fry is quite good at that with the old ABC, but this, you're doing this. I love it. Wheatus, it's

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1: Hello?
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0: have to. People like us on edge to Edinburgh's classic tracks now, with all the whole Oasis going on tour again. People speculating, going, oh, who is going to be supporting them? I'd love if they did what they did at Loch Lomond. They had like Cast and Ocean Colour Scene and Black Grape Day back together, maybe for that. Mannix as well, they had Mannix. But, you know, of course, last year in Edinburgh, it was the singer that I play for you next. And I think he might get the call closer to the time.
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6: It's set to be a cloudy day. We are not expecting any rain, but you never know. Temperatures around 16 degrees across the city

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0: University of Edinburgh's Nucleus Building. A festival running through until 6 tonight. It's free as well with workshops and talks and guided walks celebrating all things fungi. If you're into history, there is a women's history walking tour in Edinburgh's Old Town at 2 o'clock this afternoon. Lasts around an hour, starting at the Mowbray House, and it's taking in stories of women from Edinburgh's past, and takes around £14.25. Dog lovers might want to head to Portobello Library too for Tales of Scotland, the story of Scotland's dogs. It's a free event with writer and presenter Peter McQueen talking about Scotland's native dog breeds. And then at 7:30 tonight, traditional music fans can head to the Queen's Hall for Andy Irvine and Irvine, should I say, with Quilty, bringing together Irish and Swedish musical traditions. And if you fancy ending the weekend with a bit of a laugh, the Sunday Night Laughing is on at the Stand Comedy Club. Doors open at 6:30. The show starts at 7:30. 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

0: Led Zeppelin on Edge 2. Now, here's a little girl that is making the rest of us feel very inadequate. Yeah, I have to be honest, this is a six-year-old. Her name is Leanne. She's from China. She's just smashed the women's world record for solving a Rubik's Cube. Get this right. She actually broke it twice, this record, in the same month. I mean, she's nicknamed Zizi. I don't know what that means. That maybe means something amazing in Chinese. But you know what? It was at the competition. She managed an average time of 4.52 seconds and then 4.27 seconds after solving the cube five times in a row. I mean, she's apparently the first female speed cuber ever to average under 4.5 seconds, and there's brilliant footage of her doing it. She's got this little red gingham bow in her hair, twisting that cube at absolutely lightning speed, then finishes, claps, then punches the air. I mean, her mum says she originally started cubing as an extracurricular activity alongside dance and music. And I think we could safely say the Rubik's Cube has won. She's now mastered more than 1,300 different solving algorithms and practices for 2 to 3 hours every day. And apparently, there's kind of trophies lining the shelves at home. She's six. Tell you at six, I was struggling to tie my shoelaces.
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0: T-Rex and Metal Guru finishing up today's show. Listen, enjoy whatever you're up to this Sunday and keep it edged too, because lots of great stuff coming up, including, of course, the Sunday Zoo. John Wood and Alison Craig with you next.
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0: The Sunday Zoo with Alison Craig and John Wood. The home of Edinburgh's classic tracks. Edge 2.
2: Very good morning to you. It's your Sunday Zoo. We're outside. I'll tell you why we're outside. We're covered over, but
3: we're covered. I mean, we are clothed,
2: but we're missing the festival outside at the festival. Yeah. So we just wanted to recreate that wee atmosphere.
3: Well, it's nice to be outside because, you know, we're part of one of the most beautiful cities in Europe. And that's the whole point of local radio, isn't it? So we're outside, wrapped up, and welcome along to the show. Gordon? Just calling you Gordon.
2: Yes, I changed my name by deed poll since last week.
3: I've only known him for 30 years. Anyway, Gordon, let's play some music, shall we?

0: You're in tune with the Sunday Zoo. I don't know why I was calling John Gordon. I think it's because I watched the last part of Calling from Accounts last night, and the main character is called Gordon.
1: Right.
0: That's probably what it was. Right. And if you haven't watched that series yet, watch it from the start. It's absolutely brilliant. It's a right good belly laugh, and I knew I was talking about it last week, and I'll probably talk about it next week, so I'll shut up now.
1: Listen, watch the other one that I was binging on, 8 episodes, was Netflix Monster. It's a true story of Lizzie Borden.
0: Oh, now I know that name. Yes. Was she an infamous serial killer?
1: Well, it's not a spoiler alert, but she does kill a couple of people in the most horrific manner.
0: Oh, really?
1: And I'm not going to spoil it anymore. Just watch it. It's called Monster. It's on Netflix. And it's a true story. Okay. That's the amazing thing about it.
0: Right, okay.
1: So, yeah, Monster.
0: Oof. A light relief on a Sunday.

0: This is what it sounds like to win. Charity begins at home here on Edge 2.
1: Hello?
2: Is that Beth Donaldson?
1: Yes.
2: You've just won yourself £1,000.
1: Really?
2: Yes, you have. £500 for yourself to do whatever you wish, and £500 you have to nominate and give to a charity. 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
1: German Shepherd Rescue Scotland.
2: You're a winner.
1: Thank you.
2: You're very welcome.
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0: Good morning. You're in tune with the Sunday Zoo. I'm Alison.
1: John. We're outside. In case you're wondering,
0: we're outside. We're wrapped up. We've got coffee. Well, I've got hot chocolate, actually. I needed a bit of a sugar rush.
1: I'm a decaf boy.
0: Yes.
1: Decaf. It does make a difference, actually.
0: To what?
1: Well, if I have just normal coffee, my heart's gone, you know, 10 to a dozen.
0: So you never have normal coffee now?
1: No, never.
0: So when did you stop?
1: Probably about 5 years ago.
0: Oh, really? As long ago as that?
1: Same with tea. Just decaf tea as well.
0: Really?
1: It does make a difference.
0: Because I have to say, John, your skin's looking lovely.
1: I moisturise it every day.
0: Do you?
1: Why are we talking like Hinge and Bracket?
0: I don't know, but I want to know what you are doing, because your skin seriously looks very good.
1: See?
0: What have you been doing?
1: Bulldog. Just get the bulldog on there.
0: What?
1: Not the dog.
0: Say, what does he chaw down on it? Is that a bit of an exfoliation with tooth? Or the boot stuff?
1: Yes.
0: Right.
1: Lovely.
0: God, I'm getting some of that.
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4: Hello, my darlings. This is Veronica with your H2 weather update for Edinburgh, brought to you by Muirhall Energy. It will be a mixture of cloud and light winds today. Temperature highs of 16 degrees across the city today.
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0: Can't shoot with a Sunday Zoo. And if you're hearing noises, it's because we're outside. We just thought, we're just not a big fan of being... Oh, well, actually, having said that, come December, there's no way we'll be outside. Although, it's a shame there's no restaurants or bars open at 10 in the morning, or we could.
1: I know, we could, potentially. You know, that might be something that we could chat about to the powers that be and say, you know what, we could come along to your establishment and do the show from there.
0: Yeah, so if you're listening and you want a pair of sad sacks to come along and talk rubbish and play music, we'd be delighted. If there's any chance of a bacon sandwich or a poached egg on toast.
1: We're cheap. We are cheap. We work cheap.
0: We don't get cheaper than us. Is that a selling point?

0: Welcome back, it's your Sunday Zoo, and spare a thought for this woman in Virginia.
1: Hang on, I'm sparing a thought.
0: Spare a thought.
1: It's a funny expression.
0: She actually falls asleep, as most of us do, with our mouth open.
1: Right, yeah.
0: Woke up, a bat was in it. A bat had entered in her house during the night, and she woke up and there's a bat in her mouth. Now, I'll tell you what, she's lucky because bat carries rabies.
1: Never mind that. It could have suffocated her. A bat in her mouth. I'll tell you what, I've been noticing a lot of, and I know some of my pals have us now because we're now swapping pictures of them on WhatsApp, are these big spiders that come in at this time of year.
0: Oh, there's a few of them. Yeah.
1: Absolute monsters. I mean, some of them you can actually see the hairs in their legs across the room. And I need glasses, so those are big beezers.
0: I had a terrible situation when I was in Australia, actually. They have.
1: Now, they're killers.
0: Well, no,
1: not the Australians.
0: No.
1: Although,
0: the ones we know, there was a spider. There's two main ones. There was a red back, which basically lives under toilet seats and in shoes and stuff like that. And that can give you the flu. Okay, that's that one. There's one called the huntsman, which is massive, but it's peaceful.
1: Oh,
0: and,
1: really?
0: Yeah, and it can't harm you.
1: Uh-huh.
0: But that night I came in, drink had been had, and the light was shining in such a way that the shadow was cast on the wall, and it looked about 6 feet high. And I'm going, oh, but I want my mummy. So, no, not good.
1: No, but that's the thing with Australia, isn't it? Lots of things over there can kill you.
0: My pal used to work for, the equivalent of Rentokil.
1: Oh.
0: And a lot of the houses over there are on stilts. The reason for that is it vents the house better so the wind can come out and stuff like that. So they had a call that said, look, you need to come, we've got an infestation of spiders. So my mate Brad put on a tight anorak, a hat, and went right into the middle of the house and just started to spray, at which point 60 spiders emerged just floated down like Tom Cruise on a rope.
1: No.
0: He said it was quite scary.
1: Tom Cruise on a rope. I would have got a plane home the next day. Snakes and planes.
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0: mentioned with the Sunday Zoo, you know, sometimes you have like a bizarre accident in the house. I had a bizarre accident in the house the other day, and I have no idea how I'm still alive. But what happened is I had just a small glass kind of thing you would put ice cream into. It was just an old dish from Sainsbury's or something like that. Anyway, so I put it up on a high shelf, but I dropped it before it got to the high shelf. So it hit the high shelf, it split into two. The other half then hit the kitchen unit and shattered into about 500,000 pieces, one of which sliced my finger. Exhibit E.
1: Oh, jeez.
0: I know, and literally, it was absolutely everywhere. How it didn't get into my eyes or into my ears or into my hair, I know. So it just, whoever invented glass, you know, it was blooming. We should all be insured against, it was seriously scary malaria.
1: That
0: absolutely.
1: Is scary.
0: I know.
1: That's scary.
0: So there we are. That's me down a thumb. In our 40th year.

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1: 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Edge 2.
3: Welcome back, it's your Sunday Zoo. It's John Wood, Alison Craig here on Edge 2. I noticed you put up on Facebook that you got Ozzy, your dog, a favourite toy.
4: Yes.
3: But you said the loveliest thing about your dog Ozzy was you could actually take that toy off him and he won't bark or he won't snatch, he won't do anything.
4: No, he's a peace-loving animal. Yeah. I mean, he's incredibly soft. And I had to take the toy off him, actually. It was a monkey, a big monkey with a sort of a squeak in it, because he was gnawing away at the paws. And then, of course, he was focusing on the squeak. And the squeak, when it emerged out of the monkey's tummy, as it did, was throat size. And I thought,
3: I can't.
4: Too stressful.
3: That well.
4: So that went in the bin, unfortunately.
3: Well, Vinny's got a mini Vinny, which is a cuddly toy, which is the exact replica and same colour as him. So he cuddles into that at night. And then about 10 o'clock, he goes, nah, you're getting it. And it goes, he just goes for it.
4: It's
3: just like mini Vinny time. Here we go.
4: Mini Vinny.
3: You actually just got a wee toy we could do.
4: Well, teddy bears. I've still got my teddy.
3: Have you?
4: My
3: wife's still got three of her dolls.
4: Has she?
3: And I tell you what, one's called Hannah. It's a bit freaky. It really is. I'm not happy with that.
4: Hannah doesn't like John, and John doesn't like Hannah.

0: mentioned with the Sunday Zoo, I was at Waterston's the other night there, at a book launch. Nice. Pete Irvin, you know, that had unique events and started the big Hogmanay party. And of course, you know, regular music and whatnot. Has published his first novel in his mid-70s, which just shows you, you know, it's never too late.
1: Yeah.
0: So it's called Crossing the Sound, and it's set in Skye.
1: Lovely, lovely.
0: And in London, and in, yeah, just in the UK, but it's sort of set in the music industry. And, well, I had the privilege of reading an early version of it, which I really enjoyed. So if you're looking for a good book to read, I would recommend it.
1: What's it called again?
0: Called Crossing the Sound.
1: Crossing
0: the
1: Sound.
0: And it's by Peter Irvin. He's given himself his Sunday name, Peter Irvin. And yeah, it's just local, you know, a local writer, novelist, and published, getting his first book published in his mid-70s. So if you're lying there thinking, oh, I'm feeling a bit old, get up and write a book. Go and do something. It's never too late. Cue the song.
1: Cue the song from A.C. Scott. Never too late.

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1: Hello?
2: Is that Beth Donaldson?
1: Yes.
2: You've just won yourself £1,000.
1: Really?
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0: Welcome back, it's your Sunday Zoo. We played there Never Too Late from your album. I never thought
1: I'd ever say that.
0: I mean, it's pretty cool, eh? From your album. But you mentioned last week that there was a meeting in the Hamptons, and you said that went quite well, didn't it?
1: Yes. Well, I can't. Well, I always say it, but I can't fly. So anyway, I couldn't be there. But yeah, it's all these big sort of American music moguls. Uh-huh. And a lot of them are women.
0: Right.
1: Head of BMG Records and stuff is a woman. And they all had this meeting out in the Hamptons and they played my track, Never Too Late. So it's been snipped up by a New York-based radio station. So they're playing it. And yeah, you just never know. Once the music's out there, somebody said the music's got to be out there for people to hear it.
0: Right.
1: And once they hear it, it kind of takes on a life of its own. So watch this space. I have no idea what's going to happen next.
0: See, you're writing books, making albums. I'm making a seafood pasta.
1: Yeah, but it's a good seafood pasta,
0: John. It is, actually.
1: Don't underestimate that. It's a big talent. And I'll eat it.
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6: 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This is Veronica Video H2 weather update for Edinburgh, brought to you by Muirhall Energy. It will be a mixture of cloud and light winds today. Temperature highs of 16 degrees across the city today.

0: Welcome back. It's Edge 2. It's John and Alison here on the Sunday Zoo. 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But the winner was in September, and they delighted.
1: Absolutely.
0: And it's the money's, half the money's going to their charity.
1: That's
0: a lovely thing.
1: It's such a good idea. Yeah. Well, as they say, charity begins at home, so it's a really nice,
0: exactly,
1: a lovely campaign. So if you are, then please, yeah, please enter it. And
0: and it's free. It's free.
1: It's free, exactly.
0: You're knowing it, you're
2: all you need
0: it.
2: Is internet,
1: and you can get it all sorted out through that. Yeah, so you are in tune with the Sunday Zoo. You can get us as well on the Edge Player, which means you can listen to us anywhere, really. You can download us. You can also listen again.
0: If you're that way inclined.
1: But it pitches up in like a podcast as well.
0: Yeah.
1: It confuses John and I, but then most things in life do these days. But we do a podcast, which we'll tell you about actually after this, but I'm going to play this track. Haven't heard this for years.

0: You're in tune with the Sunday Zoo, and I was chatting to a friend last night and she was saying that she was going to go and see Obama.
1: Yes.
0: Going to be, what is he going to be doing? He's going to be in Glasgow.
1: Talking about his life and talking about the way America's going and stuff like that.
0: Interesting, very interesting. My God, I mean, what you would do to have him at the helm of the whole thing
1: there's
0: now.
1: There's a massive variation in costs as well.
0: Oh, really?
1: All the money goes to charity.
0: In what way do you mean?
1: Well, like, you know, you can get £100 tickets or £500 tickets.
0: Oh, really?
1: Or
0: you'd probably do a meet and greet or something like that.
1: Probably, there'll be that going on. But all the money does go to charity. It doesn't go to him.
0: No, what charity does it go to?
1: No, I'm not very sure. He'll spread it around.
0: Oh, absolutely. I just love him. And his wife, she's brilliant as well.
1: Yeah, Michelle. It's
0: just the contrast between that and this absolute balloon.
1: What I liked about his presidency was he would give, you know, the American award to people like Paul Simon or Paul McCartney, and he would have these concerts in the White House, you know, James Taylor, Carole King and all that. Quite amazing, actually, the talent.
0: Well, they had the Kennedy Center, didn't they, in Washington?
1: That's right,
0: and then, of course...
1: Been there, ticked off.
0: Yeah, well, just as well, because Trump's tried to hijack, and a lot of people now are refusing to play there because he's trying to call it the Trump-Kennedy Center.
1: Yeah.
0: I mean, the man is textbook megalomaniac.
1: He wants to call the Strait of Hormuz the Strait of Trump.
0: Honestly,
1: you couldn't write that.
0: No,
1: couldn't. If it was in a movie,
0: I think
1: you wouldn't
0: believe it.
1: Yeah.
0: Exactly, you'd think that's too ludicrous. We can't make that. Back to the drawing board.
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0: In tune with the Sunday Zoo, we're sitting outside. Yes, it is a bit cooler, and but we just thought, you know, we really enjoyed sitting outside during the Fringe, doing the show.
1: Absolutely.
0: And it's just nice if you've got a hot drink. That's now I'm on the coffee, and John's on the hot chocolate.
1: Yeah.
0: I don't know how many marshmallows you've got melted in that, but honestly, if you put that in your thrapple, you won't be able to speak
1: at all.
0: Remember,
1: you used to put the marshmallow on a stick and a bonfire, and then you used to eat it
0: because it's toasted. Sort of,
1: yeah, and you used to put the potatoes in the bonfire.
0: I was going to say with the marshmallows. wrap them in silver paper.
1: Yeah, that's right. And then you take them out and you could hardly put, even if they were brick hard, you still ate them. No, they taste really
0: with
1: great.
0: A pound of butter.
1: Yeah.
0: That was the whole point. Sure. Yeah. And bananas. Remember, you'd split. Yeah, you get the bananas. You'd split it, put lots of chocolate in it, wrap it up in the silver paper, and put it in the bottom of the barbecue, and then it came out like a big mashy banana chocolate.
1: My favourite was at the Chinese restaurants that used to get the banana fritters with the syrup over it, and also the pineapple fritters as well.
0: Always in a circle.
1: Always in a circle.

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1: The Sunday Zoo with Alison Craig and John Wood. The home of Edinburgh's classic tracks. Edge 2.
3: Welcome back. It's the last hour of your Sunday Zoo on Edge 2. It's John and Alison here. Some strange and still existing facts.
4: I love it. I love a bit of this.
3: In Canada, it's illegal to pay with coins over $40.
4: Really? Uh-huh.
3: In Alaska, it's illegal to wake a bear to take a selfie.
4: Well, and the last person that did, yeah.
3: And the last one, in Florida, it's illegal to tie an elephant to a parking meter. How are you going to find a damn elephant in Florida? Unless it's Dumbo.
4: Well, that's... When I...

0: I'm all shook up.
1: Welcome back, it's your Sunday Zoo, and we're talking about Dumbo there. Do you remember when we
2: don't
1: went
2: look at me when you're saying that.
1: Remember when we went to Florida?
2: Yeah.
1: That was hilarious. In Florida, Disney World, there's Epcot Center, where there are various worlds you can travel around. And we ended up in Mexico.
2: Oof.
1: We didn't really take on board.
2: What do you mean ended up? Mexico was the first place we went.
1: Was actually. And, but we didn't take on board that the size of the margaritas were fish bowls.
2: Oh, I know.
1: Gee whiz.
2: I know. It was some day. So, yeah, I mean, obviously we're outside broadcasting in the centre of Edinburgh, but if you're listening from an exotic location somewhere in the world and you fancy inviting us over for couple of broadcasts, we'd be delighted to come along.
1: There's something about a margarita that is really, really nice.
2: But you know what's in a real margarita? I mean, it's a third tequila, a third, you can use Cointreau, but it's triple sec, the stuff you want, and a third
1: lime juice.
2: Fresh lime juice. And that's it.
1: Yeah,
2: there's nothing else in it. Yeah. Maybe ice if you want. And it's rocket fuel.
1: My wife is into Gibson martinis.
2: Oh, what's that?
1: Basically, a basic martini with the juice of pickles and a couple of pickles in it as well.
2: Oh, really? So not olives, pickles?
1: Pickles and stuff.
2: I've never that replaces tried that. Yeah. So, but you can have a vodka one or a gin one, or can you have to have...
1: She usually takes a vodka one, actually. But yeah, Gibson martini, if you haven't tried that one. That's
2: wow.
1: And I'll tell you, the other one is she just has a normal dirty martini with Italicus in it,
2: which is
1: a liqueur.
2: Uh-huh.
1: It's a blue liqueur, but it adds another little nice hit to it.
2: For goodness sake.
1: So two of them and she's selling the house.
2: We need to get her on us. They're selling you, innit?

0: 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Charity Begins at Home here on Edge 2.
1: Hello?
2: Is that Beth Donaldson?
1: Yes.
2: You've just won yourself £1,000.
1: Really?
2: Yes, you have. £500 for yourself to do whatever you wish, and £500 you have to nominate and give to a charity. What would be your nominated charity to receive the £500?
1: German Shepherd Rescue Scotland.
2: You're a winner.
1: Thank you.
2: You're very welcome. We're
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0: Can shoot with the Sunday Zoo. I've had a bit of a drama with my keyboard. Bought a new keyboard to celebrate, you know, the album launch and all that. I thought, great. Broke the day before the album launch. So I had to wait for the guy to come up from Newcastle, where I bought it, to fix it. So he appeared up and he went, oh, it's no problem at all, he said. So he unplugged it, or, you know, took it out of the case, took it on the kitchen table, did open heart surgery on it. Took it back in, plugged it back in, and it's completely broken now.
1: Oh, no.
0: So he said, it's not a problem, I'll do that again. So he went back to the kitchen table with it, ploutered about for another half an hour, and then took it all the way through, plugged it all back in again, and the lights are on, absolutely no noise at all. So I said, it's probably better if you take that back with you, because I now think I've got a lemon.
1: Now, as you know, I used to play drums, and I get this recurring dream that I'm playing a gig, and I can't set up my drum kit, it keeps falling apart.
0: Stressful.
1: And the band are ready to go. And I'm like, you know, where's my bass drum? My snare drum is like, oh, gee, honestly. And
0: you I wish you'd take the drums up again.
1: I know.
0: I mean, how many times have you, dear listener, heard me saying that? And how many times have you heard him saying, yes, I know, yes, I will?
1: The other one I used to get was, I've rehearsed all the lines for West Side Story, but I'm actually in The Sound of Music. That's another nightmare.
0: As long as you're not playing Gretel, the six-year-old child will be fine.
1: You've given that away.
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6: Hello, my darlings. This is Veronica Video H2 weather update for Edinburgh, brought to you by Muirhall Energy. It will be a mixture of cloud and light winds today. Temperature highs of 16 degrees across the city today. Edinburgh.

0: Talking back, it's your Sunday Zoo. Now, if you're hearing any sort of outside sound effects, well, you're not going insane. You're actually correct, because we're outside. We're covered over.
1: But we're wrapped.
0: We just wanted to get the old outside broadcast feel again.
1: A scarf and a cozy jacket.
0: You can't beat it.
1: I know.
0: That's what the Italians wear in our summer. Do you notice that one puts us through?
1: They're still stylish.
0: Wear taps off.
1: That's
0: You know, but they've got their duffel coats on and hats on. But I mean, everything is stylish in Italy. Oh. I mean, the food is brilliant.
1: Yeah.
0: Their cars are brilliant. Yeah. The fashion's brilliant.
1: Yeah. The way they speak.
0: I know. They've just got it all.
1: It's the way, even if they smoke, and you know, not that many people do anymore, they do it in a stylish
0: Favourite
1: fashion.
0: Favourite holiday in Italy? Where would that be?
1: Oh, I've not had it. I mean, I've only been to Italy skiing, so it would have to be skiing.
0: Right, okay. And we went to Bari one time, which is a direct flight from Edinburgh. B-A-R-I.
1: Is that not in Wales?
0: No, down in the south of Italy.
1: Oh, is that a direct flight now? Yeah, I think I remember.
0: I suppose Venice is.
1: Oh,
0: you've got to go.
1: Never been to Venice, never been to Rome, never been to Sicily.
0: Rome's fab as well. Oh, see, I just want to go on a plane now.
1: I know, well, you were on one about 2 weeks ago.
0: I know.
1: Had your wheeshed, man. Settle, will you?

0: Welcome back. It's your Sunday Suit Show with Alison Craig here on Edge 2. Opinion on man bags?
1: I think they're fine.
0: I think they're all right.
1: Yeah, I mean...
0: My friend used to have a clutch one. That's wrong.
1: That's slightly different.
0: Didn't like that.
1: But I mean, most guys I know have got dogs, and it makes perfect sense in a bag to put all the stuff you need if you've got a dog into it. And I think it looks quite good. I mean, where else are you supposed to put your keys?
0: There's a can of lager giveaway blown over.
1: Where else are you supposed to put your keys and all your phone and your
0: guns? I think they're really handy, actually.
1: Yeah, I know, but I'm not sure if I like the, you know, pink and white candy stripe that you're sporting today, John.
0: They were half price.
1: Does go with your Donny Osmond hat, though.
0: We're back to Donny. See, you were Donny. I was more into the Partridge Family.
1: No, you were not. You were into a puppet.
0: Well, I was,
1: weren't
0: actually.
1: You?
0: Yes.
1: It was Fireball XL5. What was her name?
0: Venus.
1: Of course it was.
0: How could you forget her name?
1: Well, sorry. Oh, you should see his face. Actually, this could be the end of a long friendship.
0: I think Steve, who was a pilot, ended up with Venus, and I wasn't happy with that.
1: Well.
0: I would have cut his strings.
1: There's gas down to beep.
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0: You're in tune with the Sunday Zoo. I would like to go to, because I've never been to Oaxaca. Oaxaca.
1: Yeah. Oh, yeah.
0: Is that Mexican?
1: Yeah.
0: Well, let's try that.
1: Yeah, I could try that.
0: I think it's talking about margaritas has given me the taste.
1: Yeah, I know. You're going to have the, see, I prefer the chicken chimichanga. I like that. They used to do a great one in the
0: Blue
1: Parrot.
0: What do you mean, prefer it to what?
1: Well, to a like margarita? Ensalada. Ensaladas.
0: Oh, yeah. Not like ensalada is Spanish for salad. So,
1: is that right?
0: Yeah. Oh, enchilada.
1: Enchilada. Enchilada.
0: Did I tell you when Louis was a wee boy, he was around at his friend's for tea and he got into the car afterwards and I said, "Do you have a nice time?" "Yes, a nice time." I said, "What did you have to eat?" And he went, "Chinchilla." And I went, "Chinchilla?" Which are like hamsters, you know. Anyway, it turned out it was an enchilada, but he got his sort of, you know, mixed up a bit. So never quite felt the same about it. We went to a Mexican, which shall remain nameless, during the Fringe, didn't we? And we sat there like a pair of lemons for about 20 minutes. We were totally ignored. So we just stood up and left.
1: Yeah. But when we done
0: and you left
1: Mexican,
0: your bag!
1: I know I did. I did. Chased after me, didn't I?
0: I know, lucky she did, yeah.
1: Anyway, that's it from us.
0: It
1: Have
0: is.
1: A great weekend.
0: Have a lovely time.
1: And enjoy your lunch if you're going out for lunch today. And we'll be back at the same time next week.
0: Next week. It's October. So brace yourself, it's just gonna get colder.
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2: Is that Beth Donaldson?
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0: Charlie and Craig, the Proclaimers, who are playing live at the Edinburgh Playhouse at the end of November. Maybe you've got tickets already. If not, you might get some up in the gods if you're lucky. If you have, you've got gold dust in your hands because they were very highly sought after. Forget about Oasis. It's all about Proclaimers here in Edinburgh. On the way shortly this Sunday, I've got Alanna Miles and more right after a latest weather update with Veronica and Muir Hall Energy next.
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5: Hello, my darlings. This is Veronica Video H2 weather update for Edinburgh, brought to you by Muir Hall Energy. It will be a mixture of cloud and light winds today and sunny spells. Expect some showers when you are out and about. Temperature highs of 18 degrees across the city today.

0: It is a multi-award winning Ray LaMontagne and Trouble on Edinburgh's Classic Track Station. This is Edge 2. In December of this year, Delamitri are back at the Usher Hall. You can hear from them next. First, though, here's what's happening around town.
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0: Now, as always, there's plenty to do around town, including Andy Irvine and Quilty live this evening at the Queen's Hall if you fancy a bit of folk. You've also got Avatar, The Last Airbender, the concert hitting the Usher Hall this coming Tuesday. You'll watch the film and the Scottish National Orchestra will play along with it. 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

0: 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Now listen, how do you fancy winning £1,000 this October to do good and feel good? Because you'll get yourself £500 for yourself and £500 to give to a favourite charity or local cause of your choice with our £1,000 prize pot. 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Charity begins at home with Edinburgh's Edge 2, and someone is going to be a winner later this month. On the way shortly for Sunday, more music, including Madonna next.
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0: Valley on Edinburgh's Classic Tracks station. This is Edge 2 Sunday afternoon with me, Mark Martin. Thank you for checking us out. 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
0: Hello, you. It's just gone 2 o'clock here in Edinburgh. I'm Mark Martin on Edge 2, lining up a James Bond theme in the next 10 minutes. First, though, here's the Monkees as promised.

Knocking on Heaven's Door on Edinburgh's Classic Tracks station. This is Edge 2 Sunday afternoon with me, Mark Martin. I also played you Chris Cornell and You Know My Name from the Casino Royale film that starred Daniel Craig in the James Bond franchise. They reckon that they're about to cast the new James Bond, and they think it could be Callum Turner, who's the other half of the pop star Dua Lipa, or Theo James. They think that that could be the final two, if you believe the rumours which are going around online. We're going to find out later in the year, because the film's going to go into production early next year. George Ezra and more lined up for Sunday. First, though, classic Van Halen. This is Jump on Digital Radio, your smart speaker and the Edge Player smartphone.

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0: Her name is S.G. Mortimer. She's from Cambridge originally, but she's doing big things in the world of country, particularly over in America right now. Dumb just played on Edinburgh's Classic Track Station. This is Edge 2. I've got Bonnie Raitt and more lined up for Sunday, and a latest weather update for the rest of the afternoon is coming up next with Veronica and Muirhall Energy on Edinburgh's Classic Track Station. 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
5: Hello, my darlings. This is Veronica with your H2 weather update for Edinburgh, brought to you by Muirhall Energy. It will be a mixture of cloud and light winds today and sunny spells. Expect some showers when you are out and about. Temperature highs of 18 degrees across the city today.

0: is Bonnie Raitt and Nick of Time on Edinburgh's Classic Track Station. This is Edge 2. I'm Mark Martin in the afternoon for Sunday, lining up a band next who have got their concert film coming out on Disney Plus later in the week. Friday, it's going to drop. Oasis are on the way.
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0: First, if you're looking for stuff to do in and around Edinburgh, there's plenty going on, including tonight. You've got Andy Irvine with Quilty at the Queen's Hall, if you fancy that one. Avatar The Last Airbender is the concert, which is going to be hitting the Usher Hall on Tuesday. You're going to watch the film, and you've got an orchestra playing live with the movie as well, which is going to be an absolutely amazing experience. And Buffalo Tom are in town this week, playing on Wednesday here in Edinburgh at La Belle en Gel. 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

0: 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Just played on Edinburgh's Classic Track Station. 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
0: Hello you, it's just gone 3 o'clock here in Edinburgh. I'm Mark Martin, broadcasting from Scotland's capital city this Sunday, lining up Prince, but first the Doobie Brothers, as promised.

is Edie Brickell and the New Bohemians, 1 AM, just played on Edinburgh's Classic Tracks station. This is Edge 2, and congratulations to everybody involved last night, celebrating 40 years of Cartmore Building Supplies in Scotland. Gordon and his team put on a great show at the Keevil over in Dunfermline. The Ultimate Rock Show were absolutely fantastic on stage as well. And then I was DJing till 1 o'clock this morning to bring the party home. What a night we had, and thank you to the guys from Cartmore Building Supplies for their support with us. And what a great night last night.

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1: Hello?
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0: you know, I think I'm going to ask Santa for tickets to go and see Teddy Swims next year, because I had the opportunity to go and see him a couple of years back when he was still relatively new on the scene in Glasgow, and I turned down free tickets to go and see him, and I've regretted it ever since. Teddy Swims, who's back in Scotland next April, just played Break Up in Reverse on Edinburgh's Classic Track station. This is Edge 2. I'm Mark Martin, lining up the Corgis and more for Sunday on digital radio, your smart speaker and the Edge Player smartphone app, right after a weather update next.
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5: Hello, my darlings. This is Veronica Video H2 weather update for Edinburgh, brought to you by Muirhall Energy. It will be a mixture of cloud and light winds today and sunny spells. Expect some showers when you are out and about. Temperature highs of 18 degrees across the city today.

0: In the headlines this week, he is currently trying to get free musical education for kids all across Scotland, which would be absolutely incredible. Paolo Nutini and Candy just played on Edinburgh's Classic Track Station. 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
0: As always, there's plenty to do in and around town, including Andy Irvine, who's live tonight with Quilty at the Queen's Hall. If you're a fan of Avatar, The Last Airbender, go and see it with a difference this coming Tuesday at the Usher Hall, because you'll watch the film live on the big screen, but you've got an orchestra playing live the score to the movie as well, which is just going to be absolutely incredible. What an experience. And then later in the week, you've also got Buffalo Tom live at La Belle en Gel. 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

0: On Edinburgh's classic track station, this is Edge 2. If you're out and about today, you might see Department Q filming in Edinburgh. They're into their final few days of filming. If you want to do some star spotting, apparently they're in the New Town this Sunday. On the way shortly, I've got Billy Idol and more lined up on digital radio, your smart speaker, and the Edge Player smartphone app. From Scotland's capital city, this is Edge 2.
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0: How sweet it is to be loved by you on Edinburgh's Classic Track Station. This is Edge 2 Sunday afternoon with me, Mark Martin. 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
0: Hello you, it's just gone 4 o'clock here in Scotland's capital city. Sunday with me, Mark Martin, with Deacon Blue lined up soon. First though, here's the Eagles and Get Over It.

Another brick in the wall on Edinburgh's Classic Track Station. This is Edge 2. I'm Mark Martin in the afternoon for Sunday. Hi to Jeff and Emma, who are having to pivot today because they've turned up at Lothian Buses at Seafield to find that Doors Open Day was

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0: 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If you want to hear Pat Keane in conversation with Sam Hinks from our breakfast show, go online to edgeradio.co.uk or get the Edge Player smartphone app and you can listen again to all the conversations that we've had recently. 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
6: Hello, my darlings. This is Veronica with your H2 weather update for Edinburgh, brought to you by Muir Hall Energy. It will be a mixture of cloud and light winds today and sunny spells. Expect some showers when you are out and about. Temperature highs of 18 degrees across the city today.

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0: First though, as always, plenty to do around town this week, including Andy Irvine and Quilty live this evening at the Queen's Hall if you're into your folk. You've also got Avatar, The Last Airbender, the concert this coming Tuesday at the Usher Hall. So you'll watch the film on the big screen, and you've also got the live orchestra playing the score right there and then. You've also got Buffalo Tom in town this week at La Belle Angèle on Wednesday. 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
4: Very good Sunday afternoon to you. Welcome. It's just gone 5 o'clock in Scotland's capital city. Gordon Hunter with you all the way through until 9. Lining up the Supremes. First though, here's Robert Palmer.

Channel Hall and John Oates just played on Edinburgh's classic track station, Edge 2. Thanks a lot to Mark Martin. He's going to be back with you tomorrow at 2 o'clock on Drive Time. Sunday night with Gordon Hunter sitting in for Kelly. She'll be back next week at her usual time at 5 o'clock. We've got Mott the Hoople to play after this from Roxy Music.

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1: Hello?
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0: Bands were in the capital just a couple of weeks ago. Bon Jovi on Edge 2. David, a friend of mine, went to see them at Murrayfield. He says, Gordon, they were absolutely amazing. Probably the best time I've ever seen them. Sunday night with Gordon Hunter, with you all the way through until 9 o'clock. Lining up one of my favourite songs up next, after we see what the weather's going to be like tomorrow. Not been a great day today, been a bit wet, not a good day for a Sunday getting the washing done, I'm afraid. Let's find out what the weather's going to be like with Veronica up next, brought to you by Muirhall Energy.
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6: It's set to be a cloudy day tomorrow, with some showers expected. Make sure you have a fabulous brolly on standby. Tomorrow's temperature is 18 degrees.

0: Cheryl Cole just played on Edge 2. Sunday night with Gordon Hunter. We've got Harry Styles on the way in the next 5 minutes. First though, if you're looking for stuff to do around the town, there's always something going on. Here's the Edge Edit.
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0: Okay, let's have a look at some of the things happening around the capital. The Steamy comes to the King's Theatre on the 5th, running through until the 10th. You've got Pumpkins After Dark. Now, that's definitely something you can take the kids along to. That starts on the 9th of October, right through until the end of October at the Royal Highland Centre. That's you up to date with some of the things going on in the capital. You can get there by taxi by downloading the Keys Cab app. Full details online at keyscabs.co.uk.
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Very good Sunday afternoon. Nelly Furtado just played on Edge 2. Sunday night with Gordon Hunter with you all the way through until 9 o'clock. 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

Kate Bush just played on Edinburgh's classic track station, Edge 2. Going to say hi to Marion. Marion got in touch tonight. She says, listening on the Alexa all the way down here in Ashford. Marion, thank you very much for getting in touch. And thanks for the big switch to Edge 2. Got some great music on the way after this from Echo and the Bunnymen.

0: Great single. That was a disco single by Blondie, believe it or not, and it was her comeback. Heart of Glass, just played on Edinburgh's Classic Track Station. On the way shortly, we've got more music for you, including Creedence Clearwater Revival. We've got Amy Winehouse and Edwin Starr all on the way after six.
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3: Good evening, just gone 6 o'clock here in Scotland's capital city. Sunday night with Gordon Hunter on Edge 2, lining up Amy Winehouse. First though, here's Creedence Clearwater Revival.

Sunday night with Gordon Hunter sitting in for Kelly on Edge 2. She'll be back again next Sunday at 5 o'clock. Just played Edwin Starr. Had the pleasure of meeting this guy and also working with him in the Rutland Hotel a number of years ago. What an amazing voice is. The way you hear him on the sound there sounds exactly how he was live, and what a performance he put in as well. Great stuff. All these great things that I done in the Rutland Hotel many moons ago. Were you ever a regular in the Rutland Hotel at the West End? On the way shortly, we've got more music, including The Killers. First though, here's U2.

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1: Hello?
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0: Brooke Holmes just played on Edinburgh's classic track station, Edge 2. Sunday night with Gordon Hunter, lining up Nevada in the next 5 minutes. 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
6: Hello, my darlings. 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
7: It's set to be a cloudy day tomorrow, with some showers expected. 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

0: 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This is Edge 2. We've got Eminem on the way in the next 5 minutes. First though, if you're looking for stuff to do around the town, there's always something going on. Here's the Edge Edit.
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0: Okay, let's have a look at some of the things happening around the capital. On the 10th of October, Jeff Wayne's musical version of War of the Worlds is coming to the Playhouse. The Prime of Miss Jean Brodie is on at the Royal Lyceum until the 18th of October. And that's you up to date with some of the things going on in the capital. If you get there by taxi, by downloading the Keys Cab app, use the code EDGE5 to get £5 off on your next trip when booking and paying through the Keys Cab app. Full details online at keyscabs.co.uk.
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0: Human League on Edinburgh's classic track station Edge 2. Phil Oakey was celebrating his birthday on Friday. He was 71. I can't believe that. He's 71. All the way back to 1982 there with Mirror Man. And it also takes me back to 1981 when I got the album Dare. Did you get a copy of that? It was a big album at Christmas time that year. Gordon Hunter with you all the way through until 9 o'clock. Thanks a lot for tuning in. Nice to have your company. Thanks for listening. Got some great music still to come tonight. We've got the Talking Heads and Gun on the way next.
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Elton John on Edge 2. Let's say a big hi to Stuart, who's been celebrating his birthday today. Susan, his wife, got in touch and said, listen, could you give him a wee mention on Sunday night just after 7 o'clock? There you go, sir. I hope you're feeling a wee bit better, a bit fragile yesterday as he had a wee party last night, but I hope you're feeling great. They got in touch through the Edge Player phone app. You can download that at your app store, get it on your phone or your tablet, and you can listen to us 24 hours a day, 7 days a week. 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

0: Kevin McDermott just played on Edinburgh's Classic Track Station. On the way shortly, more tunes, including the Beatles. Is the weather going to stay the same as it's been today? Well, let's find out next with Veronica, brought to you by Muirhall Energy.
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6: It's set to be a cloudy day tomorrow, with some showers expected. Make sure you have a fabulous brolly on standby.
5: Tomorrow's temperature is 18 degrees.

0: Thunderclap Newman on Edinburgh's Classic Track Station, Edge 2. Hope you've enjoyed the music this evening. Thanks a lot for joining me. Sunday night with Gordon Hunter all the way through until 9 o'clock. We've got Squeeze in just a second. First, let's look and see what's happening on the Edge Edit. Okay, let's have a look at some of the things happening around the capital.
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0: To the King's Theatre on the 5th, running through until the 10th. You've got Pumpkins After Dark. Now, that's definitely something you can take the kids along to. That starts on the 9th of October, right through until the end of October at the Royal Highland Centre. That's you up to date with some of the things going on in the capital. You can get there by taxi by downloading the Keys Cab app. Full details online at keyscabs.co.uk.
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0: Boomtown Rats, I Don't Like Mondays. We'll play that one very specially for the birthday boy on Edge 2. Bob Geldof will be celebrating his birthday. He'll be 74 tomorrow. So I think he might like Mondays just tomorrow only. Broadcasting from the heart of Scotland's capital city in Edinburgh, we're live, we're local, and we're proud of it. We're Edge 2 with Beyoncé on the way next.
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1: 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This is Edge 2. We're the home of Sam Hinks at breakfast. Back tomorrow from 6 o'clock with Cartmore Building Supplies. And if you were out last night, well, there was a little gig celebrating 40 years anniversary of Cartmore Building Supplies. And Jay Crawford, Mark Martin, Sam Hinks, Dave Knight and Big T were all along last night celebrating the night. Jay was comparing and generating all that money for charity, and Mark was supplying some great tunes as well. So great if you were along there last night. Hope you had a great time. Apparently one or two sore heads this morning. Sunday night on Edge 2 with Desmond Decker.

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0: Very good evening. Just gone 8 o'clock here in Scotland's capital city. Sunday night with Gordon Hunter on Edge 2. Free to play after this from George Harrison.

It ain't over till it's over. Lenny Kravitz on Edinburgh's Classic Track Station. It's Edge 2. It's Sunday night. Welcome along. Thanks a lot if you've just tuned in. It's Gordon with you through until 9 o'clock. Got some great Scottish music on the way for you now. We've got the Proclaimers on the way in the next 5 minutes, but now a real classic song. Takes me all the way back to the 80s. Takes me back to Outer Limits in Edinburgh.

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0: Lorna Reid just played on Edinburgh's classic track station Edge 2 for a Sunday evening. Thanks a lot for your company. It's Gordon Hunter with you all the way through until 9 o'clock. Well, you might have seen it on the socials over the weekend. I was speaking to somebody about this. Way back in the 2nd of October 1976, it started on BBC One and it was Multicoloured Swap Shop with Noel Edmonds. Now, the question is, which side did you used to watch? Were you a BBC fan watching Noel Edmonds? You had John Craven, you had Keith Chegwin, and then on the other side, you had Tiz Was, then it had Chris Tarrant, Sally James, Lenny Henry. Yeah, Lenny Henry's TV started on Tiz Was all these years ago. Yeah, great TV. That was kids for you. Right, we've got some weather on the way with Veronica, brought to you by Muirhall Energy up next.
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4: Hello, my darlings. 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
5: It's set to be a cloudy day tomorrow, with some showers expected. Make sure you have a fabulous brolly on standby.
4: Tomorrow's temperature is 18 degrees.

0: Alanis Morissette just played on Edinburgh's classic track station, Edge 2. It's your do good, feel good with Edge Radio. 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Okay, let's have a look at some the edge things edit. Happening around
1: Driven
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0: on the 10th of October, Jeff Wayne's musical version of War of the Worlds is coming to the Playhouse. The Prime of Miss Jean Brodie is on at the Royal Lyceum until the 18th of October. And that's you up to date with some of the things going on in the capital. If you get there by taxi, by downloading the Keys Cab app, use the code EDGE5 to get £5 off on your next trip when booking and paying through the Keys Cab app. Full details online at keyscabs.co.uk.
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0: Jam just played on Edinburgh's classic track station, Edge 2. We'll do that one very specially for Lisa, as she was down in the salt mines while she was on holiday in Poland. Lisa, thank you very much for getting in touch. Hope you enjoyed that. Got some great music still to come. We've got the Stereophonics on the way next.
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Supergrass just played on Edinburgh's classic track station Edge 2. Don't forget Mr. Breakfast himself, Sam Hinks, is here from 6 o'clock with the traffic and travel and all the best music to get you going in the morning. Taking you through until 10 o'clock, Jay will take you through until 2 with Drive Time with Mark, right through until 6 o'clock, making sure you get home safe and sound. And then Dave Knight by Candlelight will take you into his musical vault, and that's how Monday looks here on Edge 2.

0: What a great way to finish off a Sunday evening. Thanks a lot for your company. Enjoy your week. 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Stand by for the non-stop jukebox. On the way, musically, we've got Prince, Joe Cocker and the Buzzcocks all on the way, and we'll kick the next hour off with the Eagles. Keep it here on Edge.
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3: 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Whether it's a night out, an early flight or getting home safely, Kay's Cabs has you covered. 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